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1: You can actually tailor things up in many different ways, and it's kind of like Burger King. You can have it your way, but don't go crazy with it. You know, it may not be enforceable if you're trying to do something that just doesn't make sense under Texas law. You need to have a divorce decree that is drafted and looked at by a Texas family lawyer. Going to the courts is not something you want to do by yourself. And not just that, this is great because the divorce decree will actually dispose of all the marital issues at once. You don't have to sleep with one eye open wondering if someone's going to sue you in the future because your property division was complex and not handled right, or because your retirement account, maybe it was never disclosed. We understand that sometimes parties can misunderstand their rights, and that's why you need help from a Texas family lawyer that will show you how to do everything step by step. Because the courts just don't reward drama. They will reward clarity. And if you're the one to step in with the decree, well, that's not symbolic. That means you are in control. Why not make that extra step and get to uncontested.com so that you get a nice set of documents when these documents matter the most, when it comes to children, especially little kids and their visitation arrangements, or if the assets are just not straightforward, you may need a little extra time with a lawyer to learn about discovery. And sometimes where people might be hiding assets, whether it could be in gift cards or spending at the grocery store, it could be Amazon. You might want to check someone's Venmo or Cash App. People leave a credit trail, and they also do leave a paper trail behind. So if spouses are not communicating very well and you don't have that kind of oversight, we can help you at uncontested.com. We'll want to check to make sure that you are eligible to file for a divorce in the state of Texas and that you've been living in the state for at least 6 months and in the county where you are for 90 days. Texas is a huge place. We want to make sure we file in the court that's right for you. As long as one party stays in the state of Texas, then you have the right and you may be eligible with uncontested.com, even if one of the spouses is gone. There are no unresolved safety concerns when it comes to uncontested.com because we will hit every single issue on the head and make sure you're not leaving any money on the table. Now, of course, when you do an uncontested divorce, we're not trying to bring out all of the horrible things that happened during the marriage. We just want to resolve it and move on with your life. That only works if you are not going to go for these three items. One, cruelty. Two, adultery. Or three, abuse. If you have ongoing family violence, this may not be the right process for you, especially if you're trying to get a restraining order or protective order. You don't want the courts to think that you're being buddy-buddy with your abuser. In fact, that's a good way to end up losing your kids to CPS if they think that you're putting your kids in harm's way just because you want to maintain a friendship with somebody who's hurting your kids. Then that could be a serious problem. So if you are suffering some kind of domestic violence or cruelty or abuse or adultery and you've got the receipts or you think somebody is cheating, then you've got to get to uncontested.com and notify us in the notes to lawyer section about your concerns, because it's not always straightforward. And that's why you really need help from a Texas family lawyer who can give you some clarity, explain some of the really common myths and misunderstandings that may actually hurt your case. And, it doesn't replace legal judgment. You want to get advice from a lawyer because sometimes things are not straightforward.
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0: 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The opinions and facts you hear are that of the hosts and guests and not that of KONO 860 AM.
1: Maybe the case is uncontested and you don't need to spend a lot of money. We're here to help you with that. In fact, what's super important is that you get it right the first time, because the court order, once it gets signed by the judge, is going to be very hard to change. And an enforcement is an instrument that pushes somebody for jail time in the event that they violate that court order. It leaves a permanent record. And the bottom line is, you don't want to make a mistake that ends up persisting and costing you more time and money in the long run. Once this whole divorce fades, you'll have a life afterwards that's based on whether or not you're picking your kids up from school or from the house, whether or not maybe somebody's able to move away with your children, and what would happen if that happened. Would you be meeting halfway, or would you have to take the long haul and pay the extra gas to get over to where they live? These are all amazing, legitimate questions that the lawyer will know. You don't. So you want to get counseled so you make sure that in the event you're in the dark and living like a mushroom, just growing and not really getting any direction or any, you know, light or clarity, especially if one of your spouses is refusing to disclose assets. That's something we see quite commonly that can cause people to go from an uncontested to a contested divorce, because it's just impossible to know what you're dealing with if you have no clear view of what's in your marital estate and what's in your property, what kind of bank accounts, or if there's any retirement. Sometimes you need to have discovery so that you force the other side to turn over their bank statements, turn over their pay stubs, and all of the accounts that are under their name. One of the spouses will have to be located, and if you don't know where they are, don't worry. We got you. We have what's called a default service now, and it's an upgrade. 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Texas allows for both fault and no-fault divorce. We can hold your hand through the step every step of the way. We can also help you preserve your case in the event it does go contested, because let's face it, if you have evidence, then the burden may not be that hard for you to jump over. You may want to bring that evidence and those receipts to court. There may be reasons why you don't want to have negotiations. You don't want to have contact with the other side. And if you're in that situation, then we can help you move over to the Carrington Smythe and go for those fault grounds like adultery, cruelty, or maybe even abandonment in some cases. If someone's left and they're not helping your child anymore, you may even be able to terminate their rights. In the state of Texas, this was the most incredibly surprising product that started coming around at uncontested.com. More and more parents don't want to be involved in the child's life, or maybe never got to meet the child for a number of different reasons that has nothing to do with you. Just to kind of skip on all that unnecessary conflict and no longer have that opportunity of that parent just waltzing into your life and taking the child whenever they feel like it, or some unreasonable, you know, belief that they're going to reconcile, you don't want to sit around and hope and wait for that. It may be better to cut them out. And so that's how terminations came about. So many people saying that they haven't met their parent, they haven't been around that mom or dad, and they don't really exist. So, you know, sometimes the fear of it just, it outweighs any possible benefit of reconciling. And in the end of the day, if they aren't coming around, they don't appreciate you, maybe it's time to cut them off. At uncontested.com, we created a termination product just for that reason only, because those kinds of products don't require a 60-day waiting period like a divorce does. You have to wait until your 61st day. But for child support, child custody, name changes, and terminations, you can do it right away. In fact, you can get started right now. That's a common misunderstanding that people have when it comes to doing online Texas legal services. Isn't this great that we live in 2026 and you can get access to a Texas family lawyer online? How many people are suffering and have issues in their life that they wish they could get resolved, whether it's a temporary restraining order or that divorce or the child custody or child modification that needs to be changed because as over the course of time, things aren't the same. Maybe you have had time to reflect and the circumstances are different than what they were before. Oftentimes, after a divorce, people move on, people get married, people move away. Maybe their incomes go up and down. At uncontested.com, we understand that. You shouldn't have to go broke just trying to make a modification to your underlying order. That doesn't sound fair. So uncontested.com is here. We can help you change some of the terms of your child custody, maybe your child support, earning less or more income in the marriage. Maybe, you know, you lost your job and then child support needs to go lower. Perhaps you have a spouse or a co-parent that is willing to zero out the monies that you owed them on child support due to other debts or maybe some time you've had with the children. This happens all the time. You don't have to get really complicated about it. You just need to tell the lawyer because there's no right or wrong answers, just truthful ones. If you have separate property and that's like assets that you brought into the marriage, maybe gift, will, or inheritance, or even a personal injury recovery, we can help you segregate that into your separate property section of your divorce decree at uncontested.com. We know how to divide property up in a way that's fair and equitable to you and your spouse. As long as the other parent agrees and they're willing to sign off on it, then this is a division and a divorce decree that can be written so easy and clearly by a Texas family lawyer because the court will then find that it's just and right and get you guys divorced. Equal division is very common, but it doesn't have to be exactly 50-50. As long as you and your spouse can sign the paperwork and come to an agreement, that's what the Texas courts require. And in most cases, in most states, the debts are just as important as the assets. So what you don't want is to end up getting, you know, stuck with somebody else's debt. So we want to do it in a way that's fair. So we identify what the debts are and then help allocate responsibility and decide who's going to take that credit card. Who's going to take those breast implants? Who's going to take the college, you know, fund that you guess you funded? And any monies that you've set aside for the children. If your name is on a debt, that creditor may come after you. Not to mention, if you guys owe taxes, we want to resolve that now and try to come up with a way to anticipate any of those major costs so that we include really good language in the decree that can be enforced later. If you think the other party is not going to follow through with what they're saying, you know these people better than I do, and if spousal maintenance is on the cards, well, we want to help you negotiate that in a way that generally requires eligibility because if you're living with another partner, shouldn't be getting spousal maintenance. It's not meant to be a windfall that you get a payment from your, you know, other parent or other spouse. It's meant to help you just get back on your feet or meet your minimum reasonable needs. So in uncontested divorces, many spouses will waive the maintenance entirely. But if you and your spouse want to go ahead and take care of it and you agree on it, we can help you put that in the contract in a way that actually sits within the limits and the caps because that distinction matters and it's not supposed to be an open check. You want the contractual support to actually be a contract and something that you can rely on. Now, when children are involved, obviously this requires extra care. We want to think about what's going to be in the children's best interest and making sure that conservatorship is understood because a lot of people say they want sole custody, but in fact, they just mean they want to be primary. In the state of Texas, sole custody doesn't minimize your visitation. When people talk about sole custody, what they really might be talking about is wanting the other parent to be on supervised visitation. If you're worried about, you know, the child's safety when they're with the other parent, or you just want maybe even a short period for them to prove themselves worthy, then we can help you set up what's called supervised visitation. And that can be in a facility where it's closely reviewed by people there. And sometimes you can have it even supervised by somebody you know, a third party, another parent, or even the other spouse. Now, you may not want to be hanging out with your other spouse every time they see the child. So you could do a temporary supervised, or what we do is we call it a step-up arrangement where, you know, month one you may do supervised and maybe move on then to overnights or a standard possession order. In fact, possession can even be 50-50, and there are a number of different variations. You can have a 1 week on, 1 week off, a 2-2-3, a 2-2-5, so you don't go longer than 3 days or 5 days from your child. You can also do a 1 week on, 1 week off with a Wednesday overnight to the other parent when they're not with you. So that way the kid never goes longer than 4 days away from your parent. That is so awesome because you can find so many different ways at uncontested.com to find a time, a visitation schedule that is split evenly and works for both parties. Or if you want to match everything, his and hers or hers and hers, you can make sure that the parents have identical authority. And this prevents future disputes. If you both want to be involved in your child's life, well, you got to get involved with the heads, meds, and eds. That's right. You need to know if your child's going to go to a psychiatrist, if your child's going to be getting a prescription or medication. And then when it comes to education, what we're going to do with your child, where they're going to go to school and where they'll be enrolled is important to know, especially if there's no primary. You guys have to live in the same city. So these are some of the questions that we'll always ask you at the very beginning. And then when it comes to child support, we can help you decide if there will be child support, how to get that percentage down so that you know what's in your net resources, multiply that out, and subtract first the amount of money that you're spending on the insurance medical premium for that child. This is going to give you a general expectation of the Texas guideline child support and what you would be required if we had to go to the courthouse. You can use that as a baseline or a cap, whatever you want to do. And if you have a deviation and you want to do either higher or lower, we can help you get answers and we'll ask you some questions for the reasons why. That could include the cost of daycare, cost of travel, the age and needs of the child, or the time that the child spends with you. That allows you to deviate from Texas guideline support in 2026. The filing process is easy. Just get to uncontested.com. As soon as the petition gets filed, we're going to send you a copy of your documents, which includes your final decree and your waiver of service. The online notary is included. Can't go wrong. In fact, the simplicity is brilliant. All you have to do is click on the link and the online notary will place the signatures on the documents for you. Doesn't get any easier than this. It's an online divorce platform in the state of Texas. It helps people from all walks of life. Online platforms are incredibly effective if the case is uncontested, if the assets are straightforward, and if you already have a good idea of what you want to do with your children and your property. Now, you don't have to have everything figured out. Uncontested.com is cool like that. You have access to a Texas family lawyer who can help you understand all the questions that you have, especially if your property division is complex or if one party just doesn't understand their rights. That's why it's amazing to have this technology and access to an online legal platform that will actually accelerate your agreement, because you don't know if the other party is going to agree or not until you get some kind of a firm arrangement and a firm agreement, because then you can actually confront the other party and find out if they don't agree. You'll know whether or not you're going to need to go to the courthouse or maybe mediation or get a lawyer. At uncontested.com, we don't jump straight to going to court. We want to try to do this in a way that's really easy and simple and least expensive as possible, especially because life after divorce is going to be hard enough. Now that you have two household incomes, you're going to want to make sure that all your titles and accounts are updated, that property transfers happen properly, especially if you're the one taking over a home. The divorce doesn't just finish on its own. That's why you need a lawyer to get in there and make sure all the documents are tidy and done appropriately. Because a divorce can actually cost a lot of money if you end up losing things that are valuable to you, whether that's your retirement, could be your children, or you're having delays and you have to go to court and keep missing work. It's really hard to fix mistakes later, too, in Texas family courts. That's why you want to get it right the first time. And using uncontested.com reduces not only the cost, but also the risk. You know exactly what you're getting, and you can handle it correctly the first time.
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1: It's Lauren Carrington Smythe with Diaries of a Divorce Lawyer. Back again, talk about uncontested.com and what you can do to avoid the case going contested. Now, that can happen when one party withdraws consent. Maybe they get access to new information, or somewhere along the way, compliance breaks down. So it's very, very sad when you see people come in and they want to do an uncontested divorce, but for whatever reason, you know, sometimes people just can't get an agreement and they do need help from lawyers. So uncontested divorce isn't always just about winning. It's really about making sure you get what you want, making sure that the case gets done and you get the results, and that it's enforceable. Because Texas law is very clear about what they will and won't do. And when you follow the law carefully and make sure that you have your documents that are drafted by a Texas family lawyer, then it allows people to exit a marriage and keep your dignity with minimal damage and even less expense. That's why the benefits of using an online platform like uncontested.com are just so many. It is amazing because this is a platform that is designed specifically for Texas family law, and it's built for uncontested cases. So you don't need to get into a bunch of unnecessary complex processes or pay for a bunch of online services that you don't need. 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It's way less expensive than actually going through traditional litigation, which can start anywhere from $5,000 to $10,000. When you use uncontested.com, you have a really clean and clear idea of what your predictable pricing is, because you can't really call it an uncontested case if it's going to take more than 1, 2, or 3 hours. At uncontested.com, we can reduce the cost and help you get straight to the point by showing you where all the hidden variables are, because you're not a lawyer. But this is a website that's designed and administered by a Texas family lawyer. It's not a generic template. We have spent 8 years designing these questions so that we can find out what would happen if you went to litigation, where the hidden issues are, and streamline the process from start to finish so you feel like you're getting all the bells and whistles that you are entitled to, and you're still going to avoid a prolonged court battle. Now, this minimizes the need for all of these attorney conversations. In fact, it minimizes the need at all to have any kind of conflict escalation. And if both sides can get through this process, you can handle it correctly the first time. And you won't have all the emotional strain of going through litigation with two sets of attorneys and a full-on adversarial process. This is amazing to be able to get your divorce, or any product for that matter, through uncontested.com. We're doing child custody, child support, name changes, terminations, simple divorce, complex divorce, annulments, and we're even helping people with criminal misdemeanors across the whole state of Texas. If you just want to take a plea, uncontested.com can help you with a simple, easy criminal process, and you may even still be able to get it dismissed or even eligible for what's called pretrial diversion. Now, at uncontested.com, we've created a very clear structure for helping you understand your property and for helping you understand your debt. There are no right or wrong answers, just truthful ones. And uncontested.com is going to go through all those questions step by step in a language you understand with no legal jargon. And this helps prevent any drafting errors that can create future disputes. And it keeps the focus on you and resolving this issue with your family, not getting into arguments. By having a really fast timeline, you may even be able to get yourself divorced in as little as 70 days. Uncontested.com has built-in guidance step by step, which is required in the state of Texas if you want to have everything drafted up in a way that's meaningful and that you feel like you understand what you're doing. Then you want to get access to a Texas lawyer. That way, you don't have incomplete sections of your divorce where you just don't know what's going on, and you want to reduce any kind of drafting errors. And this will reduce cost and risk to both sides that you handle it correctly the first time, especially if you guys have an agreement. You know what you want to do with your kids. You know what you want to do with your property, and you have a pretty good idea, then uncontested.com is really best suited for those kinds of couples. Couples who already agree on all the major issues of their agreement. And it also helps preserve a really good relationship that you can with your co-parent or your spouse whenever it's possible. We're not saying you guys have to be best friends, but to the extent that you can save a relationship, uncontested.com will help you do that. In fact, you can do it from your house, and the other parent can do it from theirs. This eliminates having the necessary in-person meetings. You don't need to have any face-to-face meetings. Everything can be done online. We can help you proceed on your schedule. This is very simple. 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This is best suited for parents or spouses and co-parents that are not going to try to trigger each other with aggressive legal tactics. In fact, uncontested.com is here to smooth things over where possible and improve your relationship with your other co-parent or your spouse, not to mention the privacy that comes with using a Texas family law firm means that it's confidential. And we even have what's called a privacy divorce that you can pay for. It's an upgrade at uncontested.com. And it helps to secure your privacy and the confidentiality of your divorce decree. Keep it secret so that not everybody in the whole streets in the world can know what's in your divorce decree. This is not court-ready documentation. 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This is going to create the best path for you and your family to resolve and make this divorce or child custody or child support arrangement organized and calm and deliberate. And most importantly, it'll be final. 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In reality, many divorces could be resolved without escalation. 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And simple cases, they should stay simple. Not all legal situations need to be complex. 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The problem is that traditional systems treat everyone the same. 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Complexity should come from the facts, not because you're involved in a system. You want to have security for your family. You better think beyond the filing. Most people focus on just getting through the legal process. 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How are these documents going to go hold up? Will they be enforceable? And what are they going to look like when they play out in real life? Is there anything here that we need to revisit later? 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Because the real goal isn't just completion, it's getting it right the first time and making sure you don't have to come back to court. Now, if you want to really reduce the temperature in the room and you don't want to get into a legal battle, uncontested.com is the perfect place for you, because we help you resolve the issues, not amplify them. When you have good communication, it actually gives room for more interpretation, and there can be more room for conflict. If you and your spouse or your co-parent just haven't been able to get there alone, then uncontested.com may have a structured online process that actually can get the ball back into the hoop. It's very important that you have this structured situation and an online process that actually moves the process and expedites it in a way that you and your co-parent don't have to interact with each other. In fact, you can make this decision step by step without causing friction. It's all done online. You can do it from the comfort of your own home. And sometimes the best legal strategy is just removing those conditions and removing the environment that's creating the conflict for you in the first place. Because agreement changes everything. And the real cost of divorce is not just attorney's fees. It's the delays, having to go to court, and all the time that you end up spending, whether it's because of, you know, small errors that follow you around or because you just didn't know how to handle it correctly. Uncontested.com has all of the processes down pat, and it reduces the cost and the risk. So if you guys already have an agreement, then your divorce should reflect that, and we can help you do that. Uncontested means that everything is going to be resolved, especially once we get the documents finalized. There's no unnecessary conflict, and the process won't be drawn out. We can help you finish what's already agreed at uncontested.com. You want to stay in control from the beginning. So you may not want to sign those documents yet. Get to uncontested.com, especially if you're being asked to sign something early. You may want to take pause, especially when you haven't chatted with a lawyer yet. Even a temporary agreement can shape your entire case. You want to get to uncontested.com, especially when money or children are involved. That way you get access to all the legal services that you need, because one of the biggest misconceptions in legal situation is that everything is going to be done fairly, when it's not. Life isn't fair, and certain decisions, well, they carry long-term consequences. You want to get access to a Texas family lawyer as soon as possible. Make sure that you're getting access to your online legal services in a way that is easy and accessible for you, because that's power, and knowledge is power. But not in every situation. If you don't feel that you have access to the information you need, you really need to get a lawyer. That way the lawyer can help find out what is missing from your case and whether or not the Texas law allows for you to get access to certain privileges, or if the other party is denying you some of your Texas legal rights. That's not helpful. Having a lawyer is. In fact, having a lawyer is the greatest protection you can have for you and your children. 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It's incredibly important to get legal services because, let's face it, the justice system is not a place you want to go alone. The biggest mistake that people make is giving up control way too early because they're so afraid that things are going to spiral out of control. 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In fact, we remove all of the hostility and we keep online legal services. It removes that barrier, and you don't even have to mess with the other person. You don't have to be in a place working with them where you have to be visible. In fact, you can build that momentum naturally behind the scenes by logging on to uncontested.com. That way you don't have to overcommit to something. You can have a good understanding. You can learn what your rights are. That doesn't invite unnecessary conflict. That's not going to complicate your negotiations. Having access to information is power. And it helps you understand what happened during your marriage. So before you can agree on anything, first you need to get a lawyer to help you understand what your rights are. And remember, when children and money or property are involved, there are many parts of the process that may be unclear. Uncontested.com can help make that clarity, and it can start just with one simple step from getting on uncontested.com. Then we can help you resolve your issues. And if you want to finish and get yourself in a divorce or get some child custody arrangement or child custody papers or child support, we can help you draft a clean and forcible outcome, because online legal services are designed with that in mind. We want to help people from the comfort of their own homes. And finishing the matter is so important, because lots of people have these situations that are resolved, they're making mistakes, and once that happens, the conflict escalates. And sometimes decisions start happening with or without you. And before you know it, attorneys and maybe even court starts to happen. And at uncontested.com, we can kind of keep the ball rolling when it comes to the hard conversations and keep that information in control of your outcome where you belong. That way you don't feel rushed into something. You don't feel that you're making some kind of decision out of scarcity or fear, because limitation is part of the strength. Understanding the limits and your caps and your boundaries and what you qualify for. That's why uncontested.com is amazing, because it's going to show you everything that you can qualify for. It's actually multiple choice. You don't have to question. In fact, we're going to show you, because these are long-term consequences when it comes to your child, when it comes to your property. You want access to a lawyer who's going to explain to you what you need to do.
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1: Most divorces don't need a fight. 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You don't have to point the finger at each other. In fact, Texas does allow for a no-fault divorce. Now, the first 72 hours do matter. And if you've been served, you're going to want to get to uncontested.com as soon as you can, because that matters more than people think. You want to get an answer, and you want to get access to a Texas family law, because small procedural differences can shape really big outcomes. You could even lose custody of a child. Now, it's very predictable to find out what your spouse is going to do once they tell you. If they have a lawyer, then you should let us know at uncontested.com. That way, we can get started with moving to the next stage, whether it's going to be division of property, or maybe even setting up mediation, because in Texas, we got to get all the details and the juicy gossip. If that's where we're going with this, then online legal services, when they're done correctly, will help corral and ring fence all that information. We can guide you step by step to understand what part of your case really matters when it comes to going to court, when it comes to fighting for custody. The goal isn't just speed. It's results. You want to make sure that you don't have some mistake that ends up following you for years. One of the hardest parts of any legal issue is just really not knowing where to begin. And that's why your first move, and is the best move, is going to uncontested.com. You can get on there at any time. In fact, the website is always open. And we can help you make the decisions step by step. It's so easy to have a structured online legal process at uncontested.com. We take out all the guesswork and show you how to get through the system with a lawyer who already knows the process. Every city handles things different, so you want to get it right the first time. Having a lawyer in your corner isn't about complexity. It's making sure that you have somebody to actively defend you, and you're not writing this out alone. In a traditional legal process, the control tends to drift, and it can take a really long time. Communication can either be sparse or escalate, and things can get really hostile. Decisions may even be taken away from you and made by a judge or made by the lawyers. And when you get into that dynamic, sometimes it's hard to pull that control back. And that's how the mistakes can get really costly. And you can have a very expensive litigation. Now at uncontested.com, we move fast because everything is structured. It's not about speed. It's just about moving at your own pace. We'll help you know what's required, and we're going to help you decide before anything is finalized. So you have the control, you have the explanations, and you just know that everything is clearly organized from the beginning, and you're not going to have to lose time later. So you don't want to cut corners. You just want to eliminate inefficiency. And that's why it's really good to have a lawyer to step in and do all of that for you at uncontested.com. 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You won't have as many interactions, and there may be less exposure and less evidence. 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You don't have to be loud and tell your business to everybody in the state of Texas. 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Most divorces don't need a fight. And if you're facing a divorce in the state of Texas, you may be thinking about the expense of attorney's fees. But that's not just the full picture. The real cost is often hidden. It may be the time that you lose in delay, could be duplicated work, and litigation can go on for months, if not years. The decisions that are made under pressure in the beginning can be really hard to correct later. In the state of Texas, the question is, how do you reduce not just your costs, but also your risk? That's easy. You want to get to uncontested.com. For many people, the answer is an uncontested resolution. Maybe you don't have every single thing figured out, but that's why you have a Texas family lawyer who can step in and try to create some long-term relief, especially around property or children where the consequences are severe and may not be able to be changed later very easily. Using uncontested.com puts the focus back on you and your children or your family in getting everything right the first time. We will help you draft a clear agreement. We'll get you your accurate documents, and we give you the path to structure your way to completion. Everything's done online in a way that is so simple. We'll help you understand what matters, and we'll do it as simple and as fast as possible. You really want to avoid litigation cycles because it's unnecessary expense, taking money away from you and your kids. If you don't want to revisit the same issues over and over, and you and your spouse just haven't been able to get there, you probably need a legal platform like uncontested.com, which is just one step short of litigation, but you still get access to a Texas family lawyer. That way you know you can move as fast as possible, maybe even get yourself divorced in under 70 days and get everything right the first time. You also can avoid having those loose ends, because let's face it, a Texas lawyer knows how this goes. They're going to help you get all the decisions decisions involved in the first place, and you're not going to waste time on things that don't matter. If your situation allows it, and you and the other co-parent, you think you can resolve things cleanly for the most part, then you need to get to uncontested.com. It really doesn't have to be a fight. In fact, most situations in Texas don't need a fight, but people get involved in the system, and that system is built for conflict. Everything escalates from there, including the fees to the attorneys. More emails, more delays, more cost, and a bunch of really simple cases get escalated and overcomplicated. If you already can agree to agree on the major terms of your agreement, there's a better path at uncontested.com. 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The first 72 hours of your divorce are more important than you think, not just legally, but emotionally. You're going through so much. At uncontested.com, we understand that people may send messages to each other that they later regret. Maybe they sign things way too quickly, and they're reacting instead of thinking. The goal is not to make a mistake that you have to clean up later. You want to avoid making those irreversible mistakes, so get to uncontested.com. That way we can slow you down and give you the structure you need so that you can make an informed decision. Don't worry, you can still get a divorce in as little as 70 days. It actually is so simple, and only motivation that you need is to just get the deal done. You don't need to have a legal battle. You don't have to put yourself in an unsafe situation hemorrhaging money for God only knows how long. At uncontested.com, we have a complete online structure that will just move you ever so sweetly and ever so cleanly all the way to the end, in which case you finally get your documents delivered to you on email. You'll check them and make sure they look good, and if so, then both of the spouses or co-parents will sign off on the agreements. At that point, a lawyer can step in and take the agreements to the judge, and you may not even have to have a hearing. In fact, in most major cities, the lawyer can do all that for you. This is awesome because it reduces the cost and you get a faster timeline. You can actually resolve your issue with your co-parent, whether it's going to be child support or child custody or divorce. And let's face it, you can hopefully keep that cooperative relationship that you have with the other parent. 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You don't want to spend as little amount as possible. 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It's anticipating all of the issues and questions that you may have as a client. What's wonderful about an online legal services guide is it helps you get through your decisions in a way that's really easy and fast, in an order that actually matters. This is a platform that's designed and administered by a Texas family lawyer, so we can help you understand all the questions that affect your life, some questions that you probably have already thought of, and a number of issues that you may have never even considered. Some legal situations are complex, but many of them are not. 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You don't want to get into the traditional system and blow everything out of proportion. This adds layers of expense that just really aren't even necessary, and you can't take back a lot of the things that are said once you go to the courthouse. Online legal services are totally different. You can actually do the process and handle it in a way that's confidential, quiet, and at a pace that you want to do from the comfort of your home. If your case is straightforward, we'll help you keep it that way at uncontested.com. Your case doesn't have to be complex. In fact, we can help you keep it simple. It's not just the system that hurts people. It can actually be the time and the cost of delay. So you want to think about your future security. Most people focus on just getting through the legal process, but they don't really think about what happens when it's all over. We're going to help you and design the product of your dreams. We're going to get these documents designed in a way that tailors up to your life. and in a way that these documents will hold up if you ever did have to go to court. We'll make sure that the terms of your agreement are enforceable. And we're going to help you prioritize your children, your property, and all the things that matters most. Because the real goal isn't just completion, it's getting it right the first time. And you want to make sure that you keep everything emotionally contained. It's hard enough going through a divorce, but if you want to reduce the temperature and just keep things really simple, the legal process isn't just about resolving issues. Sometimes it's about managing your emotional processes. And more communication can sometimes overwhelm people and make things worse. At uncontested.com, you don't have to do all that. In fact, we remove all the interpretation and just keep it really simple. That way, there isn't as much room for conflict. We're not giving you every option under the sun. We're just going to keep it simple and show you what you have to choose from. You can pick what you like. Talk to your spouse. Let's see if we can reduce all of the touch points just to a certain number and then be done with it. That way we don't have to escalate. That way we don't have to get into fight. This is an online legal process, and it actually does quite the opposite. Keeps your interactions very limited, makes your decisions very clear, and you have less friction. Sometimes the best strategy is just removing the conditions that were creating conflict in the first place. And let's face it, most good marriages, they don't end in divorce. So if you and your spouse or you and your co-parent are just getting triggered and you have a really hard time coming to an agreement, then uncontested.com is the perfect option for you, because you can do it online alone from the comfort of your house. And if you think that you have a situation that's complex, you still get access to a Texas family lawyer. There are no limitations when it comes to your case, and you want to make sure you're getting all the information that you need to make an informed decision so that you know what you qualify for, what are the benefits, and if you might be leaving any money on the table. This is significantly more simple when you have access to a lawyer who can explain it to you. 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It works for you in all conditions. In fact, it's open 24/7. 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
17: Lots of headlines to get to, and we're going to have to get straight to it this morning because we've got a special guest with a lot of news to share with us. So, Lisa Mateo, what you got?
18: You got it. We'll start with the war in Iran, where President Donald Trump says the regime has no choice but to make a deal with the U.S. It was an exclusive interview with NBC's Meet the Press in Wisconsin. He also added that so far in the conflict, the U.S. has totally destroyed their military, but also added that Iran still does have some missiles and drones.
19: They have some missiles. They have some drones. I would say percentage-wise, maybe 21-22% of their missiles. It's a lot of missiles, but it's not what it was when we first attacked.
18: It comes as the U.S. military said late Friday night that it shot down Iranian ballistic missiles and drones launched toward the Strait of Hormuz and Gulf Arab allies. U.S. Central Command said Iran fired 7 ballistic missiles toward Kuwait and Bahrain, with U.S. forces intercepting 6 of them. No injuries were reported. The missiles were fired after the U.S. earlier in the day shot down 4 Iranian drones that were launched toward the Strait of Hormuz. The Lebanese army says an Israeli airstrike on southern Lebanon today killed several members of the Lebanese military, including a senior officer. Now, it comes days after the two sides reached a new ceasefire deal for U.S. brokered talks. And to the war in Ukraine now, where residents of St. Petersburg, Russia's second largest city, well, they were told not to leave their homes after a, quote, large-scale Ukrainian drone attack targeted the city. The attacks come after Putin rejected a proposal by Ukrainian President Volodymyr Zelensky for a face-to-face meeting on the four-year-old conflict, saying that he sees, quote, no point in it. And the Associated Press reporting Democrat Javier Becerra has advanced to the general election for California governor. Becerra has more than 35 years in public office, including a state attorney general, also U.S. health secretary. It's not yet clear who Becerra will face in the general election. His top rivals include Republican Steve Steve Hilton, a former Fox News commentator backed by President Trump, and also Democrat Tom Steyer. He's a billionaire climate activist. And artificial intelligence stocks, well, they suffered their sharpest sell-off in months. Bitcoin fell below 60,000. Bond yields, they actually surged with thoughts that the next move from the Fed, well, it could be an increase. The NASDAQ and S&P, they suffered their worst losses of the year. Hey, David and Christina, tough day.
20: Tough day. Lisa, thank you very much. Appreciate that. And President Trump saying he'd consider having the government take stakes in leading AI companies. Here's what he told Bloomberg Television's chief political correspondent, Anne-Marie Hordern, on Air Force One yesterday.
21: All the AI companies touched the taking these equity stakes. Have you spoken to Sam Altman or...
22: You know, there's a concept out there. There's so much money and it's so big that there are concepts where pieces could be given to the American public, where the American public essentially becomes a partner with the companies. And I will tell you, yeah, I have spoken to all of them. There's something very interesting about it, where it almost becomes a partnership with the American public. And we'll look into that. We are looking. I actually have a meeting scheduled in the very short, very near future. Did you know that? With all of the companies, and we're talking about it, where the American people can benefit from the success of AI. And by doing that, they're going to like it better. Because we're leading China, we're leading everybody in the world with AI, and we want to keep it that way. It's probably the biggest industry, maybe, that we've ever seen.
21: Which companies in the meeting?
22: All of them. All the big ones, yeah. All the big ones. They're all coming to the White House. Probably next week.
20: The president talking to Anne-Marie there at 35,000 feet, talking about these businesses and government essentially being partners there. President teasing ahead to a big meeting next week with all of the big AI companies, if you couldn't hear that over the sound of the plane. These comments coming as SpaceX, Anthropic, and OpenAI prepping for their major IPOs.
17: That's right. And Anne-Marie joins us now. She is in Bedminster, where the president is waking up this morning. Anne-Marie, thank you for coming on. We do want to talk about that. I mean, the president... Good question. The president seemed to get pretty animated talking about this plan, something that Sam Altman kind of came to him with, this idea last year. I'm wondering what it would look like. And AI has a bit of a PR problem. Do you think this would help?
23: This potentially could help because I think a lot of American people see the amount of money these companies are spending. They're putting data centers across the country. They're having these incredible, explosive IPOs. And Bernie Sanders, senator from Vermont, caucuses with the Democrats, and independent but self-described socialist Democrat, put out an opinion piece recently, and he's been talking about this for years and saying that AI is built on all of our collective knowledge, our culture, journalists, books, et cetera, and the American people should have a stake in that. So this is something that Washington writ large has been talking about, especially the populist right and the populist left. And the president has also expressed interest in taking stakes in companies. This isn't new for this president. We've seen this with MP Materials, Lithium Materials, Intel, of course, with that 10% stake. There was a golden share as well with U.S. Steel. So this has been a kind of the direction of travel. Trump has been willing to take the party. And so he's willing to have this discussion with all of these companies. It's still early innings, though, and actually what this would look like. Would this look like a dividend to American people? Would this be some sort of sovereign wealth fund? Yeah. Those details still very much in discussion.
20: Amy, let me ask you just about the role that David Sachs is playing in this administration today. He was the president's advisor on AI issues during the first part of his second term. I gather he's no longer in any kind of official capacity, but still speaking with the president. And I'll just read a bit from a tweet that he sent on an AI meeting here. Nationalization of AI will accelerate the corporate government fusion we've already been sliding toward. Conservatives rightly fear a central bank digital currency. They ought to be even more concerned about central government AI, a system with even more totalistic power over information, decision-making, and human behavior. Put that tweet in context. We had this postponed executive order on AI regulation. What ultimately made it to the president's desk is kind of a voluntary system through which these companies could give over their most sophisticated models to the government, I guess, 30 days in advance. And again, that would be a voluntary thing. It wouldn't be compulsory. How is this administration looking at AI regulation more broadly as we talk about the prospects of these public-private partnerships and the prospects of further regulation?
23: Well, I think when it comes to regulation as well, this is just baby steps. This is all voluntary. And I think potentially if you see more political pushback. I mean, did you see all the commencement speeches with the students booing AI? Potentially, we're going to get more of this type of direction of travel, whether it's regulation or whether it's the government wanting to take these stakes in companies. In that tweet, David Sacks also went on to say, America will win the AI race with China, but will end up with a CCP-style social credit system in the United States. Basically, this is what China, which is supposed to be our, you know, most important adversary, this is what they like to do with their technology companies. And he does not think that is a winning strategy and doesn't think, you know, it's the basis for capitalism and to produce the best AI models, which is why everyone is watching this so closely, because it's all happening at the same time. The pushback is happening at the same time as all these companies are going public. And at the same time, the government has to weigh a plan. Would they actually want to do something when it comes to a number of these companies? And yesterday, while we were on Air Force One, we got the news when we landed, the president actually signed an executive order about having to make sure you have a diversity of AI models. And, you know, I think this really stems from the whole fight the DOD is having with Anthropic. And they are saying that they are going to move away from Anthropic because of obviously the spat they're having with Claudio Amunde.
2: It's been interesting to watch a Republican president be so involved with private sector.

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14: And I'm Monica Ricks in the Bloomberg newsroom. Here are some of the stories we're watching. Wall Street ended a historic weekly run thanks to a tech sell-off this week that followed a solid jobs report, which is now boosting bets on a Fed rate hike. Jeff Rosenberg is senior portfolio manager at BlackRock.
15: The question is, will the Fed get out ahead of where markets are pricing, or are markets going to try to push the Fed? So far, it's the latter. The markets are out ahead of the Fed. And really what we're seeing here, likely to see here, I should say, is the Fed playing catch-up.
14: That's BlackRock's Jeff Rosenberg on Bloomberg Open Interest. U.S. job growth topped all forecasts in May, and the unemployment rate held steady at 4.3%. OPEC's crude output fell last month to its lowest level in months. Bloomberg's Charlie Pellett has details.
16: The U.S. blockade of Iran and disruption in the Persian Gulf continued to curb production. The output from its 11 current members dropped by 1.22 million barrels a day, with Iran accounting for more than half of the decline. That was the lowest in at least 37 years. Charlie Pellett, Bloomberg Radio.
14: Apollo and Blackstone have finalized a $35 billion financing package for Anthropic to expand its artificial intelligence infrastructure. The debt deal will fund Google's custom chips for Anthropic and marks one of the biggest private credit transactions in history. Apple's set to unveil a new AI strategy Monday at its annual Worldwide Developers Conference. Bloomberg's Karen Moscow has more.
17: Apple is aiming for redemption 2 years after its first AI rollout was plagued by subpar technology and delayed features. The company will hold a keynote presentation to introduce an overhauled version of the Siri digital assistant and a slew of new AI capabilities, as well as operating system updates from Apple's iPhone, iPad, Mac, smartwatch, TV set-top box, and Vision Pro headset. Those updates are focused on making the software more reliable and responsive, with a longer battery life and faster performance, in addition to weaving in more AI features. features. Karen Moscow, Bloomberg Radio.
14: And hospitality workers voted overwhelmingly overnight to authorize a strike with less than a week to go before the World Cup kicks off in Los Angeles. About 2,000 concession workers, cooks, bartenders, and servers at SoFi Stadium want higher wages, job security, and for ICE agents to keep their distance during the tournament. Negotiations resume on Monday. Global news 24 hours a day and whenever you want it with Bloomberg News Now. I'm Monica Ricks, and this is Bloomberg.
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23: Today, we're going to bring you some of our favorite conversations from the event. We'll hear from leaders across the tech sector, including CEOs, tech executives, and even a Grammy Award-winning rapper and producer. First up this hour, we spoke with Samir Samat, president of the Android ecosystem at Google.
25: How do you position Android in the United States versus how you position it globally, where it is more widely adopted?
26: Well, Android is an open source operating system, which is really great because it allows people to build all kinds of different devices. So, of course, we know that Android is popular for phones today, where there's over 3.5 billion Android devices that are used every day. It's the most widely used operating system in the world. But Android is so much more than phones. People use it for cars, they use it for televisions, they use it for smartwatches and all kinds of new devices, including some smart glasses that we're working on for later this year as well. So it's really become much more than phones, and it's a whole ecosystem.
27: How do you think about an operating system within an AI world that is, we're still kind of figuring it out, right? We're all finding our way here.
26: Well, it's changing a lot. Things are changing all around us. And I think the way we think about this moment is, we're moving from an operating system to what I call an intelligence system, one that is able to be more predictive, and more helpful in the moment for you. So instead of, making you the micromanager of your device, which is the way I think computing's worked for 40 years, if you have the idea in your head and you use a pointing device or taps to take that idea and do all the things you need to get things done. In this new AI era, how can we actually make the system much smarter? So you give it your intention, your goal, and it can translate that into the action that it needs to take to help you get more done.
25: Yeah, I want to push on that a little bit because I still think when right now when a lot of people think about AI, they equate it with LLMs, and they think about LLMs not necessarily as, Claude code or helping us vibe code, but rather as glorified search engines. And that actually does search a lot better than we've grown up using. What is the value proposition for an ecosystem in the world of AI? Because you're explaining this idea of us being more productive as a result of this technology. But I don't even know what that looks like. Is it predictive? Does it know what we want before we want it? Like, what is it?
27: Which just gets a little creepy then. Potentially.
26: Well, let me give you one simple example that I used a new release of Android with Gemini for recently on my Pixel device, which is, I had a list of folks that are coming to a barbecue that I'm holding, and next to each person I had how many people are coming in their family, are they vegetarian, are they not vegetarian, the normal thing you do when you're throwing a party, you make this list.
25: But like, where do you put that list? Does that go in Google Docs or something?
26: I think I just had it in an email that I was writing to myself, like we all do sometimes. And I asked Gemini, working on my Pixel device, can you take this list analyze it, figure out how many hamburgers, how many hot dogs, how many buns, and then go to Instacart and add it all to my shopping cart, and then let me check it out. Okay? And, you know, it took that, figured out all the vegetarians, figured out all the things, figured out how many people are coming, how many kids, how many not kids, and it did it for me. And so that probably saved me, I don't know, 6-7 minutes. You add that up multiple times a day throughout all the things that we're doing, and that's really helpful.
27: Samir, what do you think in terms of the conversations that we're having about artificial intelligence? Because I do feel like you and I were talking about this at dinner last night. We're just scratching the surface in terms of certainly how we use it,
0: yeah,
27: and how we need to push ourselves to better understand what this tool can do or eventually do.
26: Well, I think the most important thing right now is for all of us that are in the industry or even around the industry

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0: and humans make every single thing you read and see. Because we've been able to use AI in the background to streamline so many processes. If you look at it as an opportunity, it's incredible for us. And we have no choice but to look at it that way. If we look at it any other way, it's too scary. And it's sort of like riding a bike. Don't look down, look towards the horizon, like, and you'll be fine.
1: Since we talked with Neil Vogel, People Inc.'s parent company made an offer to buy the part of MGM it doesn't already own. In making the bid, Chairman Barry Diller emphasized the value of what he called real-world assets that AI cannot easily replicate, pursuing a part of the media world very different from online content brands that Vogel continues to build. Up next, we've come a long way from Cape Canaveral. Today, there's a booming business in space launches, which means a long waiting list for satellites trying to get into orbit. And the latest opportunity may lie 1,000 miles south of Florida in the Dominican Republic.
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